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0: Russell Dickerson. 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Red Hot Chili Peppers are co-writers on this song because of the You're My Butterfly Sugar Baby reference. 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
2: 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She was

0: Mostly sunny today with a high of 29, feeling like 36. Right now, it's 17. From the NQuinty.ca newsroom, I'm Paul Martin. More details are expected later today about a fatal crash that closed a busy highway in Belleville's Thurlow Ward for 7 hours yesterday. Emergency crews called to the site of a single vehicle crash along Highway 37 between Zion Road and O'Brien Road yesterday at 9:30 a.m. Central Hastings OPP have confirmed to our newsroom one person died in that crash. The highway finally reopened yesterday around 4:30 p.m., no details yet about how that crash happened. Two people face charges following an investigation into stolen property in the Brighton area. Members of the Peterborough Northumberland Community Street Crime Unit executed a search warrant at a property in Lakeshore Road back on Monday. During that search warrant, officers recovered a vehicle that had recently been stolen from a nearby township, along with some tools and equipment also believed to be stolen. Two people from Brighton were charged with possession of stolen property over $5,000. Police say they're still trying to identify the owners of the stolen tools involved. More details and a picture of the seized items are included with our online story at nquinty.ca. A Belleville woman's facing charges in connection with the theft at a local business. Belleville police called to a store on Bell Boulevard in late May after two people left the scene without paying for a number of items. Police reviewed the video and at the time were unable to locate the suspects. Arrest warrants were then issued. Belleville police say yesterday one of the suspects returned to the business and was identified. Suspect 32-year-old Megan Ferguson, of no fixed address, was arrested on the strength of the outstanding warrant for theft under $5,000 and two counts of failure to comply with the probation order. She was released with a court date next month. Students at Loyalist College in Belleville are mourning the death of a recent graduate. Peterborough police responded to Beavermead Park back on Friday at 7:30 p.m. after a man went into the water and did not resurface. First responders were able to locate the 23-year-old who was later pronounced dead at a Peterborough hospital. The victim's been identified as Kamal by students at Loyalist. He moved from India to Canada at the end of 2023, working as a welder, later becoming a delivery driver. More recently, he'd been based in Markdale, which is a small community south of Owen Sound. Kamal's friends have launched a GoFundMe page with the goal of raising $35,000 to help cover the funeral expenses and return him to India. More details on the link to the campaign at nquinty.ca. Overseas, NATO's Secretary General says the overnight U.S. strikes on Iran were necessary because Iran had violated the ceasefire. Mark Rutte said made the comments while at the alliance's summit in Ankara. He expects NATO members to reaffirm that Iran should never get its hand on nuclear weapons and also stressed the importance of freedom of navigation in the Strait of Hormuz. Meanwhile, President Donald Trump was asked at the NATO summit today about the status of that ceasefire. Trump responded saying, quote, "I think it's over," adding that while U.S. representatives can continue negotiations, he think they'd be, quote, "wasting their time." U.S. hit Iranian targets, including air defense systems, radars, and over 60 small boats used by Iran's paramilitary Revolutionary Guard. Trump also revoked a license authorizing the sale of Iranian oil in retaliation for what it said were Tehran's attacks on ships in the Strait of Hormuz. They're down to the final eight at the World Cup. That and more coming up next in sports.
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0: They're down to the final eight at the World Cup. Late game saw Argentina rally from a late 2-0 deficit to beat Egypt 3-2, while Switzerland edged Colombia 4-3 on penalties after the teams played to a scoreless draw in Vancouver. First quarterfinal match will be tomorrow when France plays Morocco. Toronto Blue Jays finally rediscovered their offense. They scored early and often, coasting to a 9-3 win over the San Francisco Giants last night on the West Coast. They'll wrap up the three-game set this afternoon with Dylan Cease on the mound for the Bluebirds. First pitch, 3:45 p.m. Three games in the WNBA tonight, including one in Toronto, where the 9-11 Tempo hosts the 15-7 Golden State Valkyries. Montreal tennis star Felix Auger-Aliassime gave it his all, battling tough, but lost in a five-set match yesterday at Wimbledon to seven-time champ Novak Djokovic. And in NHL news, veteran forward Claude Giroux is returning to the Ottawa Senators. He agreed to a one-year contract, $2 million with potential $5 million in bonuses. Meanwhile, Daniel Alfredsson is now joining a former arch rival behind the bench. Maple Leafs announced yesterday the former Ottawa Senators captain is joining the Leafs as an associate coach on Jim Hiller's staff. Weather in Quinte is next.
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0: Weather in Quinte, mostly sunny today, the high 29, feeling like 36. Clear and mild tonight, the low 20. Sunny to start tomorrow, clouding over, good chance of showers and a thunderstorm starting mid-afternoon, more likely in the evening, high 27, feeling like 34. Slight chance of rain Friday, the high 26. Sunny to start the weekend on Saturday, the high 27. In Quinte, it's 17 degrees from the inquinte.ca newsroom. I'm Paul Martin.
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0: Cool 100. Today's Best Country, there's Waves with Luke Bryan. Hey there, it is 10 after 6. Good morning, it's Lewis and McKay. I noticed that seems to be a little more of a kerfuffle going on in Iran again. Driving in this morning thinking, I should probably get gas today. Is that sad?
1: No, it's, well, yes.
0: No. Yes, yes and no, I know.
1: Yeah.
0: So how's your day? How are things, going?
1: Things are going good. McKay, I want to point out something pretty interesting. Today is like the first day in a long time that we haven't had a game going on in the World Cup.
0: I know.
1: Yeah.
0: Because tomorrow is the beginning of the semifinals.
1: Correct.
0: Yesterday I was watching some of that game, but I'll talk about that with trending.
1: Okay.
0: Because, I had a moment there.
1: You had a moment?
0: I think a lot of people had a moment.
1: Right. I don't know what moment you're talking about, so we'll find out at 20 after 6. We take a look at what's happening in the headlines with trending. We have another chance for someone to get into the Boots and Hearts Country Music Festival.
0: Yes, we do. So another question is going to be posted up at cool100.ca that you can vote on. We'll get into that. And it is Brayton Speedway Draw Day.
1: Four-pack. Yeah,
0: we'll give that away shortly after 8 o'clock.
1: Okay. So let's get this show going. You can give us a little bit of a hint. You were talking yesterday about realizing your age.
0: Yeah.
1: Something happened in your life, and you realized your age.
0: Yeah. I know for some people, it's just putting their feet on the ground in the morning and hearing those crack sounds. Yeah, no, I had an interesting moment. It kind of made me feel like I was like 200 years old.
1: Wow. Okay. We'll find out what that is later on this morning, and I'm looking forward to hearing that because we all know it's going to be a good time.
0: What are you saying?
1: It's going to be a good time for me. It's going to be great. But all right, let's get this show going. Let's take a look at our weather details. And then we have a look at what's happening in the headlines with trending coming up next.
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1: Yes.
0: High 29, Humidex 36 later. Tonight's going to be clear, a low 20. Now, we'll start with sunshine tomorrow, then sun and cloud. And by late morning into the afternoon, chance of showers, maybe a thunderstorm, a high 27 and the Humidex of 34 for Thursday.
1: All right. Right now, it's clear skies and we're sitting at 16 so far this morning. Taking a look at what's happening in the headlines with trending here in the next couple of minutes. I know you had a moment yesterday watching the World Cup, so we're going to talk about that. And more on the way. Luke Combs, Be By You on Cool 100, today's best country.

0: you. Be by you. Cool 100, today's best country, Luke Combs. Hey, good morning. It is 619 with Lewis and McKay and the sun shining down on us. Let's take a look at what's trending this morning.
1: Number three.
0: All right, so a semi-truck spilled 40,000 pounds of Frank's Red Hot Sauce across a section of an Ohio interstate.
2: Spicy.
0: Yeah, during the heat wave last week.
2: Okay, so it bakes onto everything, right?
0: Hazmat crews needed because you got to keep that acidic stuff out of the storm drains.
2: Yeah, and out of their eyes.
0: Firefighters kind of joking that it was one of those calls where you just never know what you're going to encounter.
2: Right.
0: Some motorists still reporting their vehicles, though, stained. Going through the car wash multiple times, and that sauce is not coming out.
2: Which is wild because we put that in our bodies.
0: Right?
2: Yeah.
0: Now, at the risk of stating the obvious, I guess it's true then, they really do put that on everything.
2: I see what you did there. Are you happy with that dad joke?
0: Okay.
2: Yeah, you're good with that one? All right. Do you have any more?
0: No, that was all.
2: No, that was it? Okay, just double check.
0: One and done.
2: Before I moved on. Okay, good. Yep.
1: Number two.
0: I know we talked about this with Country Music News yesterday and the official announcement out. Garth Brooks, a return to the arenas.
2: Not the Sphere that you and I were predicting yesterday.
0: No, I was kind of suspecting it was going to be the Sphere. He might be wishing it was the Sphere when he's done the arena tour.
2: Well, the arena tours aren't doing that great.
0: But here's what's cool. Is he's going to offer fans the same ticket price for every seat in that arena.
2: Oh, interesting.
0: Until, of course, I'm sure StubHub get through with them.
2: Well, yeah, that will change things dramatically. All you're doing is making it cheaper for the scalper bots.
0: Uh-huh.
2: But okay, cool. I see the intention behind it, and that is nice.
0: I mean, the tickets are about $140 right now plus
2: fees.
0: That's
2: pretty good.
0: So that's not bad.
2: Yeah.
0: If I'm paying $140 and I'm up in the 500s and I'm looking down at the guy on the floor going, oh,
2: yeah,
0: he paid the same as I did.
2: Early bird catches the worm. Yeah. You know, what'd be even wild is if you buy the ticket for $140, but it doesn't tell you what seat you're in. You get assigned the seat when you show up.
0: Yeah. Okay.
2: Yeah. You walk in and you're like, here, we're rolling the dice.
0: It's like a lotto ball thing,
2: yes.
0: And you got to reach in and you go, all right.
2: That's right.
0: Oh.
2: It's like the Hunger Games, but Garth Brooks style. May the odds forever be in your favor.
0: Uh-huh.
2: That'd be one the drama.
0: Yeah.
2: At the gates would just be insanity.
0: Well, there's actually two sports stories that I'll just kind of combo here.
2: Okay.
0: So Kyle Lowry, officially a Toronto Raptor forever.
2: Yes.
0: Signing a one-day contract, retiring with Toronto. This he calls home now as for his next chapter, women's basketball. So he's joined Toronto Tempo as team ownership.
2: So he's doing a real-life Ted Lasso.
0: Yeah.
2: Okay, cool.
0: Which is awesome.
2: Yeah, because Ted Lasso going to coach a women's team in the next season. So, cool. All right.
0: And then World Cup, Switzerland and Colombia. It was 0-0. So
2: yes.
0: Switzerland moving on after a 4-3 in the shootout. 3-2 for Argentina over Egypt.
2: Right.
0: But I turned on the TV briefly, and I saw Egypt were leading, and Argentina were like, I was like, wow. Argentina's going out.
2: Yes.
0: This is wild. And then turned the TV on again and went, wait a minute, is that the same game?
2: Yeah, it's all
0: Argentina
2: worked out.
0: Argentina was 3-2.
2: Yeah, it's all
0: so
2: worked out.
0: Messi, you know, pulled up
2: there
0: his
2: socks. There was some drama between Messi and the Egyptian coach, too, I saw online. I don't know exactly what was going on with that, but I did see there was a kerfuffle along the sidelines of the soccer pitch yesterday's game. So there is that. But there you go. That's what's trending this morning. We have Skywards traffic still on the way. News update with Paul Martin coming in as well. It's 6:23.
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16: Good morning. It's a clear drive on the 401 in both directions, heading out of Belleville and Trenton. From Napanee to Brighton, Highway 49 is also clear up towards Marysville. We're looking good on Highway 37, and I'm not seeing any heavy construction-related delays yet on Highway 62 through Ivanhoe. 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

0: Mostly sunny today, the high 29. Right now it's 16. From the Inquity.ca newsroom, I'm Paul Martin. One person died in a crash at closed Highway 37 in Belleville's Thurlow Ward for most of the midday yesterday. Emergency crews rushed to the site of a single vehicle crash on Highway 37 between Zion Road and O'Brien Road at 9:30 a.m. Central Hastings OPP confirmed to our newsroom one person died in that crash. Highway finally reopened yesterday around 4:30 p.m. More details expected later today. Two people from Brighton were arrested following an investigation into stolen property. Members of the Peterborough Northumberland Community Street Crime Unit executed a search warrant at a property on Lakeshore Road Monday. During that search, they recovered a stolen vehicle and some tools. Two people from Brighton were charged with possession of stolen property over $5,000. More details on a picture of the seized items at inquity.ca. President Donald Trump surprised NATO leaders by launching a series of strikes on Iran overnight. U.S. launched a total of 80 strikes in response for three attacks on ships in the Strait of Hormuz and also revoked a license that allowed Tehran to sell its oil in the world market. It's a major twist of the NATO summit in Turkey, which was supposed to be about how alliance members are stepping up their defense spending and focusing on support for Ukraine's war with Russia. And two Canadian warships are on their way to Europe to take part in a NATO mission to detect and neutralize sea mines. The mission is part of Op Reassurance, which is sought to deter Russian aggression in Central and Eastern Europe since Russia originally invaded Crimea in 2014. The Kingston-class coastal defense vessels are equipped with advanced mine countermeasures, including autonomous underwater vehicles and also specially trained Navy dive teams. Taking a look at sports, Argentina rallied for a huge win, defending champions, beating Egypt 3-2 last night after trailing for most of the game. In the other matchup, Switzerland edged Colombia 4-3 on penalties after they played to a scoreless draw. No action at the World Cup today. First quarterfinal match tomorrow when France plays Morocco. And the Toronto Blue Jays finally found their offense again last night. They scored early and often, coasting to a 9-3 win over the San Francisco Giants in the second of three on the West Coast. They'll wrap up that set this afternoon. Dylan Cease takes the mound for the Bluebirds. First pitch today, 3:45 p.m. Weather in Quinte is next.
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1: 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Cloud49.ca.
0: Weather in Quinte, mostly sunny today, the high 29, feeling like 36. Clear and mild tonight, the low 20. Sunshine to start tomorrow, clouding over, good chance of showers and a thunderstorm starting in the midday, the high 27, feeling like 34, and then a slight chance of rain as we approach the weekend on Friday, the high 26. In Quinte at 16 degrees from the Inquity.ca newsroom. I'm Paul Martin.
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0: Tucker Wetmore, brunette, today's best country, Cool 100, Lewis and McKay. And if you had that moment where you sort of felt, man, I feel so much older than I am, or maybe I really am. I don't know. But I had something happen to me, and I'll share and maybe find some compassion.
1: Okay. You're looking for empathy this morning. We'll find out what it is after Zach McPhee and Smoke on Cool 100.

0: smoke. Zach McPhee on Cool 100, today's best country. Good morning. It is Lewis and McKay. It's 6:40. And Lewis, I had one of those moments the other day where I was like, wow, I'm feeling my age or much older.
1: Okay.
0: I don't know. That's how it felt to me anyways. I've forgotten my reading glasses.
1: Right. Okay.
0: So
1: okay.
0: I don't need them for watching TV or anything like that.
1: You
0: or
1: need them
0: driving.
1: For reading.
0: I need them for reading.
1: Right.
0: So I have them for work too, where I can look at the computer screen and see.
2: Full on prescription reading
0: these
2: glasses?
0: These are prescription.
2: Okay. I wasn't sure if you're calling them readers, you know, you get them from the dollar store or whatever.
0: But instead of using the, you know, the three, what do they call it? A progressive? Like, so it has the three. So the distance and the mid and the all in one.
1: Right.
0: I use a two-way. So it's the, I can see the computer and I can see my book.
2: Right, depending on how you're looking at stuff. Yeah, I'm with you.
0: So I'm out at the restaurant.
2: Okay.
0: I'm looking at this menu.
2: Yes.
0: Squinting. And I'm just doing, and I went, wait a minute. And I got my phone out. And I took a screenshot of the menu so I could zoom in.
2: Hey, you know what? Modern problems need modern solutions, McKay.
0: And I'm like, wow. Wow.
2: That's you know what? You adapted in a situation. You should be proud of yourself.
0: Thank you.
2: Yeah.
0: Thank you.
2: Yeah.
0: So I'm wondering, like, Cool Country, what is that moment where you just sort of felt like, wow?
2: I'm a little bit older than I...
0: Do I feel yeah. old today
2: You're,
0: or what?
2: I'm feeling it. I'm getting there. Yeah.
0: Weigh in and, you know, make me feel better about myself
2: okay.
0: today.
2: Okay. I liked... So you took a photo of the menu and
0: yeah.
2: you blew it up. Yeah. Did they not have one of those QR codes that puts the menu on your phone?
0: No, I didn't see one.
2: You didn't see one there. Well, how could you see one? You were having
0: exactly.
2: you forgot your readers.
0: And I didn't want to. Like, I'm going like, do I just hand this to my husband and have
2: right.
0: him read it to
2: yeah.
0: me? Like,
2: and but you, he's but you
0: got,
2: can't do that
0: because he's got his glasses on.
2: Yeah, but you can't do that because
0: no.
2: he'll just make fun of you for
0: right?
2: it. Yeah, I see. You can't show weakness. I get it. When you're in the Shark Tank like that. So what did you order? Was it liver and onions just to show your age
0: no,
2: or what?
0: No, okay. I believe I went with the steak.
2: It was medium rare or medium. She wasn't sure. She couldn't read.
0: Give me the beef option, please.
2: Right, yeah, just give me a steak. That would be fantastic.
0: What's that come with? Oh, it said right there? Oh, yeah never mind. That's
2: but
0: good.
2: There you
0: that's
2: go.
0: Good.
2: Okay, so what moments made you realize your age? I like this. 771-0100. Let us know, and we'll read some of those out throughout this morning and call or text in throughout the show. All right, 6:42. Let's take a look at our weather details. McKay has her readers on, so she will be able to read the
0: good,
2: weather
0: I'm
2: for
0: good.
2: You. Okay, that's good, and we'll do that next.
3: 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Here's the buzz about what's going on around your community.
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5: 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Mainly sunny and 29 today with that Humidex making it feel like 36 later. Clear tonight, a low 20, and then tomorrow starting with sunshine, then sun and cloud, chance of showers and possible thunderstorm. Late in the morning and into the afternoon, a high of 27 with the Humidex 34.
6: We're at 16 and sunshine so far this morning. 6:46, and McKay was talking about her restaurant woes. Forgot her readers at home, couldn't read the menu. McKay, some people have texted in this morning to 7710100. Someone had a similar story to yours, but it actually was a little bit worse for them.
5: Oh.
6: I'll tell you what it is after Blake Shelton. Here's State Country or Die Trying on Cool 100.

0: Stay country or die trying. Today's Best Country, Cool 100. It's Lewis and McKay. Good morning. It is 6:50 right now.
1: All right, McKay. So you were talking earlier about how you were in a moment where you're feeling your age because you forgot your readers.
0: Yep.
1: And because you forgot your readers, you were unable to read properly the menu when you and SmackDown Jim were out for dinner.
0: I have a lot of my story being called into question. Like, did I actually screenshot?
1: What was the solution? You took a picture of the menu.
0: I took a photo and I zoomed in on the photo.
1: Yeah.
0: All right. So that to clarify what I did.
1: Yeah. No, it's a great adaptation to a situation where you couldn't read that menu. So I think that's a great use of technology, McKay.
0: Thank you.
1: Yeah,
0: I thought
1: it was quick thinking. Quick on your feet, and I like that. Someone texted in, though, and said that they also had that same issue, McKay, but they had a little bit of a different problem because of it. They said they've done the same thing. They forgot their readers. Couldn't read the menu.
0: Yeah.
1: So they took a photo. The plan was to zoom it in. The problem is, though, they took the picture of the menu, and it was upside down. So, you know, on your phone, like when you...
0: When you try to spin it around, it just flips it around.
1: Yeah, so it's just the picture's upside down, and this person is in the restaurant flipping their phone and trying to read the screen.
0: Yeah.
1: And so had to retake the picture, I assume, and then carry on with their lives. Mm-hmm. But there you go, McKay. See? It could have been worse.
0: Right.
1: So there you go.
0: Thank you.
1: Yeah.
0: Thank you, Cool Country.
1: I'm trying to think for me.
0: Better.
1: You know, things that are making me feel my age. And I do, if I sleep funny and I wake up with a stiff neck, like that's where I'm at now. Yeah.
0: Yeah.
1: Yeah. So that's where I'm at.
0: You get up from the couch and there's like that grunt.
1: And you feel it and you're like, oof. Yeah, there's a lot of grunting and groaning going on in my life all of a sudden. There wasn't before.
0: Comes hang out at my house with SmackDown Jim and his two new knees now.
1: His two new knees. Yeah, that makes sense. But what about you? What was that moment where you realized that you're feeling your age? Let us know. 771-0100. Call or text in. Do you have a story that can beat McKay's unable to read the menu while trying to order a steak or whatever at the restaurant? I love that. So good. All right, it's 6:52. We've got a news update coming in at 7 o'clock. After that, we are playing Who Said That for a chance to win Megan Maroney's album Cloud 9. And that's on vinyl, thanks to our friends at Sony Music Canada. And speaking of Megan Maroney, actually, we got her on the way with Beautiful Things before that news update at 7 o'clock.
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1: Mostly sunny today, the high 29. Right now it's 16. From the Inquity.ca newsroom, I'm Paul Martin. A busy highway through Thurlow Ward was closed for 7 hours yesterday following a fatal crash. Emergency crews called to the site of a single vehicle collision along Highway 37 between Zion Road and O'Brien Road yesterday at 9:30 a.m. Central Hastings OPP confirmed to our newsroom late yesterday afternoon that one person died in that crash. Highway finally reopened yesterday around 4:30 p.m. No details yet about how that crash happened. Investigation into stolen property in the Brighton area has ended with two arrests and the recovery of a large number of items. Members of the Peterborough and Northumberland Community Street Crime Unit executed a search warrant at a property on Lakeshore Road back on Monday. During that search, they recovered a vehicle recently stolen from a nearby township, along with some tools and equipment also believed to be stolen. Two people from Brighton were charged with possession of stolen property over $5,000. Police say they're still trying to identify the owners of the stolen tools. More details and a picture of those seized items are included with our online story at inquity.ca. Recent theft at a Belleville business has led to an arrest. Belleville police called to a store on Bell Boulevard originally in late May after two people reportedly left the store without paying for a number of items. Police reviewed the video and at the time were unable to locate suspects. Arrest warrants were issued, though. Belleville police say that back on Monday, one of those suspects returned to the businesses and was identified. Suspect, 32-year-old Megan Ferguson of no fixed address, was arrested on the strength of the outstanding warrant on a charge of theft under $5,000 and two counts of failing to comply. She was released with a court date next month. A GoFundMe page has been created for a late Loyalist College graduate who died tragically near Peterborough late last week. Kamal was a 23-year-old from India, moved to Canada at the end of 2023. After finishing up at Loyalist, he worked as a welder and was a delivery driver. Kamal drowned on Friday night while on a camping trip with friends at Beavermead Park in Peterborough. Kamal's friends have launched a GoFundMe page with a goal of raising $35,000 to help cover the funeral expenses and send him back to his family in India. So far, they have raised over $25,000. More details and a link to that campaign in our online story at inquity.ca. U.S. military has attacked Iran again after they said Tehran struck three ships in the Strait of Hormuz. Iran then retaliated with strikes targeting Bahrain and Kuwait, which house U.S. military forces at bases. These strikes come as U.S. President Donald Trump is still in Turkey for a summit of the NATO military alliance alongside Prime Minister Mark Carney. When asked about the status of the ceasefire between the U.S. and Iran, Trump said, quote, "For me, I think it's over," end quote. Iran's parliament speaker in response said, quote, "The era of bullying and extortion is over." And today is the second and final day of that NATO summit in Turkey. Prime Minister Mark Carney says NATO countries are bolstering their militaries after President Donald Trump won the argument, according to him, on defense spending. Trump has long said allies don't spend enough on defense, and the U.S. has carried more than its fair share of NATO's defense spending burden. Carney told reporters that Trump is looking to shift that burden, something former U.S. President Barack Obama had sought as well, and it is now starting to happen. Toronto Blue Jays rediscovered their offense and they're down to the final eight at the World Cup. That and more coming up next in sports.
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1: There are only eight teams remaining at the World Cup. Late game last night saw Argentina roar back from a late 2-0 deficit and stun Egypt 3-2, while Switzerland edged Colombia 4-3 on penalties after they played to a scoreless draw in Vancouver. First quarterfinal match is tomorrow as France plays Morocco. Toronto Blue Jays finally rediscovered their offense last night at the West Coast. They scored early and often, coasting to a 9-3 win over the San Francisco Giants. They'll wrap up that three-game set this afternoon. Dylan Cease on the mound for a matinee for the Bluebirds. First pitch, 3:45 p.m. Three games in the WNBA tonight, including in Toronto. The 9-11 Tempo hosts the 15-7 Golden State Valkyries. Montreal tennis star Felice Auger-Aliassime battled hard but lost top five setter to seven-time champ Novak Djokovic yesterday at Wimbledon. Hockey news, veteran forward Claude Giroux returning to Ottawa, one-year deal worth $2 million with potential $5 million in bonuses. Meanwhile, Daniel Alfredsson joining a former arch-rival NHL team behind the bench. Maple Leafs announced yesterday the former Ottawa Senators captain joining Toronto as an associate coach on Jim Hiller's staff. Weather in Quinte and beyond the headlines are coming up next.
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1: Today, I would like to return a favor done on my behalf 8 years ago, also in the run-up to municipal election. Yesterday, Jim Harrison made it official, confirming he would not run for a fourth term as mayor in Quinte West. While most of us knew that already, having spoken to him often behind the scenes, it was still a pivotal moment, which means he will not be helping to direct municipal activity in Quinte West or Murray Ward, earlier Murray Township, for the first time in decades after the election is held this fall. Next to my desk at Starboard sits an official proclamation Jim gave to me after I retired in 2018 to run for council in Belleville, unsuccessfully. It thanks me for my lengthy career, dedicated service, and also for my hard work and for keeping the public informed. And today, let me say, Jim, right back at you. No one has cared more about the people of Quinte West than Jim. He agonizes over finances and the impact on taxes, wants to keep everyone in the loop about major events, and is never shy about giving his 2 cents about issues both large and small. I shall greatly miss our early morning phone calls and texts, your candor and insight, and the knowledge that you were there to steer the ship when problems arose. Quinte West wouldn't be the best without Jim Harrison. It was more than a slogan. It was a purpose and a promise from a farmer and former educator to every single citizen for whom he cared so deeply. I'm Paul Martin, and that's what I see, looking beyond the headlines. Weather in Quinte, mostly sunny today, the high 29, feeling like 36. Clear and mild tonight, the low a muggy 20. Sunny to start tomorrow, clouding over, good chance of showers and a thunderstorm. Starting in the midday, more likely rain in the evening, high 27, feeling like 34. Slight chance of rain again Friday, the high 26. Looking to the weekend, sunshine Saturday, the high 27, and partly cloudy on Sunday, the high again 27. In Quinte, it's 16. From the inquinte.ca newsroom, I'm Paul Martin.
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0: got better. Morgan Wallen on Cool 100, today's best country. Good morning. It's 10 after 7 with time for some fun and games as we play Who Said That?
1: Who Said That? So what ends up happening is we play a clip from a TV show or a movie, and then you have to tell us who said that line. Simple as that, okay? The number to call, 771-0100 after we play that clip. And, of course, you're playing for a copy of Megan Maroney's Cloud 9 album on vinyl, courtesy of Sony Music Canada. Vinyl. That's cool. Mm. I love that. So here we go with your clip this morning.
2: Bill.
3: What?
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1: I love this movie. Oh, man, I love that movie.
0: If you think you know what that is or who said that, give us a call, 771-0100.
2: Strange things are afoot at the Circle K.
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0: 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Beautiful sunshine today, high 29, the humidex 36. Tonight, clear, low 20. And starting with sun on Thursday, then sun and cloud with a chance of showers and maybe a thunderstorm late morning and the afternoon with a high 27 tomorrow, the humidex 34.
1: Right now, we are currently sitting at what looks to be 19 so far this morning. Lots of sunshine. All right, we're playing Who Said That? We've got a movie clip for you, and it's up to you to figure out who that person is. So here's the clip one more time.
2: Bill.
3: What?
2: Strange things are afoot at the Circle K.
0: Hi, Cool 100.
15: Hi, it's Keanu Reeves.
1: Keanu Reeves, I'll give you that. Yeah, what's his character's name?
15: I don't know. I'm so sorry.
0: Do you remember the movie title?
15: That one's going to give me...
0: Because it gives you a 50-50 shot at the name.
1: This is amazing. You know it's Keanu Reeves, but you don't know what movie it is. I love this.
15: I know.
1: They go on a very excellent adventure.
15: Oh, Bill and Ted.
1: Yeah, there you go. We got there. Who are we talking to?
15: Kelly,
1: well, congratulations. You knew it was Keanu Reeves, so I'm going to give you that album from Megan Maroney, okay?
15: Perfect. Thank you so much. much.
1: Yeah, that is all yours. Well, hey, can you hang on the line for me? Yes, all right, so there we go. Congratulations to Kelly, who is going to be walking away with that Maggie Maroney album. Figured it out. That was Bill and Ted. It was Keanu Reeves.
5: Mm-hmm.
1: Strange things are afoot at the Circle K, McKay.
5: More final to give away tomorrow on Thursday as we play What the Heck Is It?
1: We'll do that just after 7 o'clock. All right, here's Morgan Griffiths, Just Being Me on Cool 100, today's best country.

0: Just being me, there's Morgan Griffiths, Cool 100. Today's best country, it is 719. It's Lewis and McKay. Good morning. Don't forget, being Wednesday, that means we are going to do our Brighton Speedway draw today. And what you got to do to get in is go to cool100.ca. You can do this once a week, where you enter, register yourself for some tickets there. And we give away that four-pack for Saturday at the races. So we'll do that shortly after 8 o'clock today.
1: Nice. And the weather, by the way, for this weekend is looking like nothing but sunshine. And that is awesome news for everyone that wants to go check out the races that are happening at Brighton Speedway this weekend. And we could be calling out your name just after 8 o'clock. McKay, earlier this morning, you got talking about the fact that you were feeling your age.
0: Yeah.
1: Yeah.
0: As I forgot my glasses, because I usually just leave them at work.
1: Your
0: that's
1: readers.
0: That's what I need them for. My
1: yeah, your readers. Yeah.
0: And I'm sitting there at the restaurant, and I'm trying to order, and I'm trying to look at this menu, and I
1: yep.
0: Yeah.
1: Can't see it. So what you did is took a photo of it.
0: Took a photo, and then I'm like blowing up the photo,
1: and zoomed in.
0: Okay.
1: Yeah.
0: Let's go with that beef option.
1: Which, once again, I feel it was that's quick thinking on your part. You should be commended for that quick thinking. Because I didn't even think of that until you said it. I was like, oh, that's a really good idea. And other people who texted in too, you know, that have had those same issues as well. But we got asking, you know, at what point did you realize that you know, you're getting older or you're feeling your age? That is the question this morning. 7710100. McKay, here's one for you that it's recently started happening to me as well. When people start referring to the music that I grew up as older tunes.
0: Yeah.
1: Or every once in a while, you know, this song's turning 25 years old today. And you're
0: that's
1: like, what?
0: That's dad rock. Or,
1: yes.
0: You know.
1: Yes, I know. Someone said dad rock the other day. And I was like, oh, it's dad rock. And they listed off like five bands I listened to. And I was like, hoof, hoof. All right, I guess that's fair. But let us know. 7710100. At what point do you know you realize you're like, well, that's it. I'm there.
0: Yeah.
1: And I'm okay with that.
0: But I'm there.
1: 7710100 caller text in this morning. 7:21, McKay. We do have another news update with Paul Martin coming in at 7:30. We'll take a look at what's happening out on the roads of Skywards traffic first on the way next.
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8: Beep, beep, beep, beep, yeah. Good morning. It's a clear drive on the 401 in both directions, heading out of Belleville and Trenton. From Napanee to Brighton, Highway 49 is also clear up towards Marysville. We're looking good on Highway 37, and I'm not seeing any heavy construction-related delays yet on Highway 62 through Ivanhoe. 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
1: Mostly sunny today with a high of 29. Right now it's 19. From the NQTY.ca newsroom, I'm Paul Martin. A single vehicle crash that closed Highway 37 in Belleville's Thurlow Ward yesterday resulted in one person's death. Central Hastings OPP and other emergency responders called to a single vehicle crash site on Highway 37 between Zion Road and O'Brien Road at 9:30 a.m. OPP confirmed to our newsroom yesterday one person died in that crash. The highway finally reopened yesterday around 4:30 p.m. More details expected later today. Two people from Brighton were arrested following an investigation into stolen property. Members of the Peterborough Northumberland Community Street Crime Unit executed a search warrant at a location on Lakeshore Road back on Monday. During that search, they recovered a stolen vehicle and some tools. Two people from Brighton were charged with possession of stolen property over $5,000. More details and a picture of the seized items in our online story at inquinty.ca. President Donald Trump was asked at the NATO summit in Ankara today about the status of the ceasefire with Iran after the U.S. struck over 80 Iranian targets overnight. Trump responded saying, quote, "I think it's over." And added, while the U.S. representatives could continue the talks, he thinks they'd be wasting their time. U.S. hit Iranian targets, including air defense systems, radars, and over 60 small boats used by Iran's paramilitary Revolutionary Guard. Trump also revoked a license authorizing the sale of Iranian oil in retaliation for what they said were Tehran's attacks on ships in the Strait of Hormuz. Meanwhile, NATO's Secretary General says the overnight U.S. strikes on Iran were necessary because Iran had violated the ceasefire. Mark Rutte made the comments while at the alliance's summit in Ankara. Taking a look at sports, a stunner yesterday. Defending champion Argentina survives thanks to a late rally. They were down 2-0 to Egypt, but came back with three late goals to win it 3-2. Elsewhere, Switzerland edged Colombia 4-3 on penalties after they played to a scoreless draw in Vancouver. First quarterfinal match will be tomorrow as France takes on Morocco. And the offense finally reappeared for the Toronto Blue Jays yesterday. They scored early and often, coasting to a 9-3 win over the San Francisco Giants last night of the West Coast. They'll wrap up the three-game set this afternoon. Dylan Cease on the mound for the Bluebirds with first pitch scheduled for 3:45 p.m. Weather in Quinte is next.
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1: Weather in Quinte, mostly sunny today, the high 29, feeling like 36. Clear and mild tonight, the low a muggy 20. Sunshine to start tomorrow, but then clouding over in the midday. Good chance of showers and a thunderstorm starting in the afternoon. High 27, feeling like 34. Slight chance of rain Friday, the high 26. In Quinte, it's 19 degrees from the inquinty.ca newsroom. I'm Paul Martin.
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0: Warner, Sleepless in a Hotel Room. Luke Combs on Cool 100. Today's Best Country. Good morning.
1: All right, so McKay, you got telling the story about how you were in a restaurant. You couldn't read the menu because you forgot your readers. You had to take a picture of the menu. You zoomed in, and that's how you got past that issue in your life.
0: And started feeling my age right
1: in that moment. Feeling your age in that moment. So that's what we're asking people this morning. At what moment did you start feeling your age? And someone texted in to 7710100 this morning, and they said this, McKay. What makes me feel old? The Neutrogena commercial that shows Donna from 90210 proposing to David, and it says, if you're old enough to remember this, then you might need this cream.
0: Wow. I didn't name my oldest son after one of the characters on the show.
1: No, you would never have done that.
0: Dylan.
1: So funny. All right, we got our birthday announcements on the way, so if you have any last minute ones, let us know. 771-0100, or you can email cool100.ca. Just a

0: Hopefully these boots are going to someone's birthday party, McKay.
1: That'll be going somewhere. Tim Hicks on Cool 100
0: except
1: with Lewis and McKay.
0: Flip-flops, so it's my flip-flops are going somewhere.
1: All right, press the birthday button, would you?
2: Happy birthday to you.
3: Cool 100's birthday party.
1: All right, Kelly McIntosh celebrating a birthday. Happy birthday, Nanny. Love, Faith, Kiki, Haley, Hannah, Liam, Riley, Lincoln, Axel, and little O.
0: Nice. We've got Glenn Downey celebrating a birthday as well today. Says we'd like to wish Glenn Downey of Madoc a very happy birthday. Lots of love from Lori, Amanda, Brittany, Charlie, and neighbors. I think that's what that is. And neighs from all the horses. We hope you have a great day. I thought it was a typo. It was not.
1: Jay, celebrating a birthday. Happy birthday to the love of my life. Love, Devin, Griffin, Gizmo, Sophie, Rusty, and Callie.
0: Nice.
1: All right, if you've got wishes to get in, we'll be back at it tomorrow with the birthday party. Just go to cool100.ca or you can drop us a text to 771-0100. Country music news on the way, and if you missed it earlier with trending, I was talking about Garth Brooks' announcement. It's not what I thought. It is not the Sphere, but we've got details coming up.
0: Nice. We have one more birthday to do real quick. It just came in. So happy 13th birthday to Taya. Love mom, dad, and Carson. We love you. And I think that's it for our birthday announcement. So there you go. 743, like McKay said, country music news on the way. And a quick look at our weather details coming up next.
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4: 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Well, mainly sunny, 29 with the Humidex 36 today, clear, a low 20 tonight. And tomorrow we'll start off with sunshine, then sun and cloud with a chance of showers and maybe a thunderstorm late morning and into the afternoon at a high 27. Thursday's Humidex 34.
5: Right now we're at 19 and sunny. So far this morning, 7:46 with country music news on the way. Garth Brooks making an announcement. We've got details on the way after Lainey Wilson. Here's Heart Like a Truck on Cool 100.

0: like a truck. Lainey Wilson on Cool 100, today's best country. Lewis and McKay and country music news for Belleville Tire Craft. Let's get to it.
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0: All right, so it's not a Vegas Sphere thing like I had suspected, but Garth Brooks officially announcing

0: return to arenas. And what's cool is he is going to be offering fans the same ticket price for every seat. So they're about $140 right now.
1: Right.
0: But that doesn't matter if you're down on the floors, right up front, up in the 500, nosebleeds, wherever.
1: But are they doing anything to make sure that people can't buy like a bajillion tickets at once?
0: Well, one thing he's doing is he's only announcing it city by city.
1: Okay.
0: So right now, all we know is late August, and that's going to be Indianapolis or something.
1: Right. But are they stopping someone from buying 100 tickets at once?
0: I don't know, because once they go to StubHub, like, it doesn't matter,
1: right?
0: That's
1: what I mean. Like, once like, those bots and the scalpers get tickets by the hundreds, and then they're selling them at an inflated price, and I get it. I said it earlier when you mentioned this in trending, but they should have, like, you buy a ticket, and you're good to go, but you don't know your seat until you get there. They just, like, randomly draw a seat number, and bam, there you go.
0: And for anyone who saw Garth back in the 90s when he was doing the arena tours, he had this drum hub thing. It was like, you know, I guess he's dusting it off, and that is coming back on tour with him.
1: That's pretty cool.
0: Yeah.
1: Yeah. And he does his best to make sure that everyone in the arena has a moment.
0: Mm-hmm.
1: Right? Because he understands that some seats are not as good as others. So, yeah, that's exciting stuff for Garth Brooks fans.
0: Okay, Bunny EXO is looking ahead after her split from Jelly.
1: Right.
0: I saw photos yesterday on TMZ or something where she's like kissing someone, and I'm like, well, she's no longer married. She can do that.
1: Right.
0: So if he's trying to stir up trouble, he was already dating.
1: Right.
0: Whatever.
1: Just trying to keep people listening to that podcast, eh?
0: But she's being accepted to Arizona State University.
1: Good for her.
0: Yeah. She didn't say what she plans to study.
1: Oh, okay.
0: Yeah.
1: I was waiting to hear for what.
0: But, yeah, I guess we'll find out.
1: Okay.
0: And Maren Morris says her current Dream Girl tour will be her last for a while, focusing on songwriting and spending time with her son. So the brief trek wraps up in mid-August. And then I guess she did some music for Wild Robot back in 2024. So she said she'd really love to compose for maybe even a Broadway production.
1: For TV, yeah. Wild Robots, yeah, that TV kind of production company. Mm-hmm. Yeah, good for her. All right, well, that's cool news for Maren Morris. I like that.
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1: 7:52, 8 o'clock on the way, which means news update with Paul Martin just around the corner. And, McKay, we will give away the family 4-pack of tickets to Brighton Speedway just after 8 o'clock. So you still have a little bit of time to get in on that draw. So get to our website, cool100.ca, and fill out the ballot. We could be calling out your name just after 8 o'clock this morning.
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1: Mostly sunny today with a high of 29. Right now it's 19. From the Inquity.ca newsroom, I'm Paul Martin. More details expected later today about a fatal crash yesterday that closed a busy highway in Belleville's Thurlow Ward for 7 hours. Emergency crews called out to the area along Highway 37 between Zion Road and O'Brien Road at 9:30 a.m. OPP confirmed to our newsroom late yesterday afternoon one person died in that crash. Highway finally reopened yesterday around 4:30 p.m. No details yet about how the crash occurred. Two people face charges following an investigation into stolen property in the Brighton area. Members of the Peterborough Northumberland Community Street Crime Unit executed a search warrant at a property on Lakeshore Road back on Monday. During that search, they recovered a vehicle recently stolen from a nearby township, along with some tools and equipment also believed to be stolen. Two people from Brighton were charged with possession of stolen property over $5,000. Police said they're still trying to identify the owners of a number of the stolen tools. More details, including a picture of the seized items in that raid at inquity.ca. A Belleville woman now faces charges in connection with a theft at a local business earlier this year. Belleville police called to a store on Bell Boulevard in late May after two people left the store without paying for items. Police then reviewed some video. At the time, were unable to locate the suspects, though, but arrest warrants were issued. Belleville police say back on Monday, one of the suspects returned to the location and was identified. The suspect, 32-year-old Megan Ferguson, of no fixed address, was arrested on the strength of the outstanding warrant for theft under $5,000 and two counts of failure to comply with the probation order. She was released with a court date next month. Students at Loyalist College in Belleville are mourning the death of a recent graduate. Peterborough police responded to Beavermead Park on Friday at 7:30 p.m. after a man went into the water and did not resurface. First responders were able to locate the 23-year-old who was pronounced dead at the hospital in Peterborough. The victim's now been identified as Kamal by students at Loyalist. He moved from India to Canada at the end of 2023, was working as a welder, and later became a delivery driver. Most recently, he'd been based in Markdale, a small community south of Owen Sound. Kamal's friends have launched a GoFundMe page with the goal of raising $35,000 to help cover the funeral expenses and also return him to his family in India. So far, they've raised over $25,000. More details and a link to that campaign with their online story at inquity.ca. International news, the price of Brent crude oil, the international standard, spiked over 5% this morning after Donald Trump said the ceasefire with Iran is over. U.S. military struck over 80 locations in Iran overnight, says it remains prepared to hold Iran accountable. U.S. says the strikes were in response to Iranian attacks on three ships in the Strait of Hormuz. Those vessels appeared to not be using the route ordered by Iran and instead were closer to Oman. Iran retaliated, striking where U.S. forces are in Kuwait and Bahrain. Kuwait alone said they intercepted two ballistic missiles and 13 drones launched by Iran. And Mark Carney is defending the appointment of his principal secretary, Tom Pitfield, to the Senate. Pitfield, one of four new appointments announced yesterday. Prime Minister told reporters at the NATO summit in Turkey that Pitfield has a strong knowledge of technology. Carney also appointed conservative MP Richard Martel to the upper chamber. The World Cup is down to the final eight. That and more coming up next in sports.
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1: The World Cup is down to the final eight. The late game saw Argentina storm back from a late 2-0 deficit to stun Egypt 3-2. Earlier, Switzerland edged Colombia 4-3 on penalties after the teams played to a scoreless draw in Vancouver. First quarterfinal match is tomorrow, France taking on Morocco. Toronto Blue Jays finally rediscovered their offense. They scored early and often, coasting to a 9-3 win over the San Francisco Giants. Game 2 last night of the West Coast. The wrap-up of three games set this afternoon with the matinee. Dylan Cease taking the mound for the Bluebirds. First pitch, 3:45 p.m. Three games in the WNBA tonight, including the Toronto Tempo. The 9-11 Tempo hosts the 15-7 7, Golden State Valkyries. Montreal tennis star Felice Auger-Aliassime battled hard but lost top 5 setter to 7-time defending champ Novak Djokovic at Wimbledon. Veteran forward Claude Giroux returning the Ottawa Senators. He agreed to a 1-year contract with the club, deal worth $2 million plus a potential $5 million in bonuses. And in other NHL news, Daniel Alfredsson joining the Toronto Maple Leafs. Team announcing yesterday the former Ottawa Senators captain joining Toronto as an associate coach on Jim Hiller's staff. Weather in Quinte is next.
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8: A decline in tech shares caused a drop in global stocks. TSX managed to make some gains up 60 points, down a 0.25%. NASDAQ lost over 1%, and the S&P 500 is down almost 0.5%. Canadian dollar sits at 70.43 cents U.S. Stats Canada says our merchandise trade surplus increased to $4.2 billion in May, the largest surplus in 4 years. The increase came as exports of metal ores and non-metallic minerals rose 16%, boosted by higher sulfur exports and new shipments of gold ores and concentrates to China. Energy products fell 2% as exports of crude oil declined 5% due to lower volumes. Reuters reports that DeepSeek is developing its own AI chip. The push could cut the company's dependency on semiconductors from companies such as NVIDIA and Samsung. NVIDIA is up 0.75%. Samsung is down nearly 7%. SpaceX shares dropped more than 6% during the company's first day trading as part of the NASDAQ 100. Other space stocks also fell. Rocket Lab stock lost 10%, while shares of Intuitive Machines are down more than 6%. And USA Rare Earth shares of the mining company lost more than 5% after the Wall Street Journal reported that a group of Democratic lawmakers are expanding their inquiry into the government's $1.6 billion investment in the company. From the Skywards Business Center, I'm Alexis Deary.
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1: Weather in Quinte. Sunny skies today, the high 29, feeling like 36. Clear and mild tonight, the low a muggy 20. Sunny to start tomorrow, clouding over. Good chance of showers and a thunderstorm starting midday, more likely in the evening. High 27, feeling like 34. Slight chance of rain for Friday, the high 26. Looking to the weekend, sunshine Saturday, the high 27. Partly cloudy Sunday, the high again, 27. In Quinte, it's 17 degrees from the inquinte.ca newsroom. I'm Paul Martin.
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12: All right, so we've got a 4-pack of tickets to give away Brighton Speedway. We'll be doing that in just a moment.
13: Think about it. You and your friends hanging out at the Brighton Speedway looking all fancy-like. It'll be a good time. We'll find out who wins after Walker Hayes. Here's Fancy Like on Cool 100.

0: do. Fancy like.
1: There's Walker Hayes on Cool 100, today's best country. Good morning. It is Lewis and McKay.
2: All right, McKay. It is time for Brighton Speedway with our giveaway. We've got our family four-pack of tickets. People have been entering online at our website at cool100.ca. So it is time to do just that.
1: All right. Do we have our sound effect? No. All right. Boogity, boogity, boogity. There we go. That was
2: Let's go racing.
1: All right. Our winner today is Kevin Fulford. He is off to Brighton Speedway. I know Saturday is the Dirt Modified Nostalgia Tour, vintage modified cars, plus, you know, you get late models and more. So it's going to be a fun night.
2: Nice. Right on, Kevin. You and three friends off to the races. Now, if you want to get in for next week's draw, you can. Just let us know by entering at cool100.ca. And we could be calling out your name next Wednesday for the races the following weekend. All right. And as we head through the Brighton Speedway race season, and been some pretty exciting races already. So that's awesome stuff. So have fun, Kevin, you and your three friends when you head over there. And speaking of nostalgia, you had the nostalgia cars there in that rundown. Nostalgia, the moments where you realize you're a little bit older than you thought, or you're just feeling your age.
1: Yeah.
2: McKay had that moment in a restaurant when she couldn't read the menu, forgot her readers, used her phone to take a picture, zoomed in. Overcome, McKay. You persevered.
1: I did.
2: Yeah, it was pretty awesome to see that. But we've been asking people, you know, throughout this morning, what is that moment where you realize that you're feeling a little bit older, right? And one of the most common responses we've received from Cool Country so far is that when you have to get out of bed a certain way to not hurt yourself.
1: Whatever do you mean?
2: Real easy to tweak the back or the neck or something, depending on what's going on. Or if you just sleep somewhere else and you don't have your pillow. Oof, no, not good.
1: Yeah.
2: You need that pillow. Yeah, yeah. Well, what other ones are there that, you know, those moments where you've realized, yeah, you're a little bit older than you remembered, all right? 771-0100, call or text in those answers. We'll read out some more at 20 after 8 this morning.
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1: 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Mainly sunny, 29, humid X 36 today. Clear tonight, low 20, and sunny to start Thursday. Then sun and cloud, maybe some showers or risk of a thunderstorm late in the morning and into the afternoon. High 27 and the humid X 34.
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0: There's Woman with Kane Brown on Cool 100, today's best country. How you doing? 8:21. Lewis McKay and I was talking about that moment where I was maybe not doing so well and I went out to the restaurant and didn't have my reader glasses and basically I had to take a picture of the menu and zoom in just to figure out what was on there. I was like, man, I'm feeling old today.
1: So we've been asking people, what's that moment? Yeah, you know, McKay had that moment. I've had that moment, too, when people were talking about, old songs. And by old songs, I mean the ones that I listened to when I was younger, like in my teenage years. Now it's considered, like, classic rock. And I'm like, when did that happen? Mm-hmm. When did that happen? That definitely was my moment as well as I realized I was getting older. Someone else texted, how about when you receive a letter saying you're eligible to receive your CPP early?
0: Got a text to saying we haven't camped since having kids, decided they were old enough this year, so haven't slept in a tent in about 5 years. I was pretty sore when I woke up the next morning.
1: Yeah.
0: And every time I rolled over, and yeah, you feel that, don't you?
1: Ooh. Yeah, no, that's a good one. I like that one as well. And then still my favorite comment so far is the Neutrogena one where the woman said, or the person that texted in said the Neutrogena commercial that shows Donna from 90210 proposing to David. And then the commercial says, if you're old enough to remember this, then you need this cream. That's a... Yeah.
0: Because I may or may not remember that moment.
1: How about this one? In the same vein as celebrities, McKay, someone else texted in this one and said, when you start discussing your childhood crush and then Google where they are now.
0: Oh, gosh.
1: Yeah, that's a good one, too. That's a good one, too. Let us know. What's that moment that you realize, you know, you're a little bit older than you realize type deal. 7710100, call or text in those comments this morning. We'll read out a few more later on this morning. But first, quick look at what's happening out on the water with the Marine Reports.
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3: For Eastern Lake Ontario and the Bay of Quinte, there are no warnings in effect. Wind southeast 10 knots, becoming lighter later this morning and increasing to west 10 by midnight. Waves at 0.5 meters or less. Scattered showers with a risk of thunderstorms overnight. Air temperature and water temperature both 21 degrees. 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With the Skywards Marine Report, I'm Samantha Diaz.
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10: Do we have Construction-related delays on Highway 62 in both directions from Springbrook Road to about Slab Street. Other than that, we're doing well with Highway 37. The 401 looks good in both directions. Highway 49 is also clear from Picton to Marysville. Looking for a little excitement? Route the Ottawa River with Wilderness Tours. All the excitement you can handle from aisle to aisle. Ages 5 and up, wildernesstours.com. With the latest traffic, I'm Antonia Altabonte.
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0: plenty of sunshine today, the high 29. Right now it's 22. From the Inquity.ca newsroom, I'm Paul Martin. One person died in a crash that closed Highway 37 in Belleville's Thurlow Ward for most of the midday yesterday. Emergency crews called to a single vehicle collision on Highway 37 between Zion Road and O'Brien Road at 9:30 a.m. Central Hastings OPP confirmed to our newsroom one person died in that crash. Highway finally reopened yesterday around 4:30. More details are expected later today. Two people from Brighton were arrested following an investigation into stolen property. Members of the Northumberland Community Street Crime Unit executed a search warrant at a property on Lakeshore Road back on Monday, where they recovered a stolen vehicle and some tools. Two people from Brighton were charged with possession of stolen property over $5,000. More details and a picture of those seized items at inquity.ca. President Donald Trump surprised NATO leaders by launching a series of strikes in Iran overnight. U.S. launching a total of 80 strikes in response for three attacks on ships in the Strait of Hormuz. They also revoked a license allowing Tehran to sell oil on the world market. It's a major twist at the NATO summit, which was supposed to be about how alliance members are stepping up defense spending and focusing instead on support for Ukraine's war with Russia. That news has the cost of oil rising already this morning, with another recent distraction also resurfacing. Speaking at the summit one day after Trump again yesterday expressed a desire for the U.S. to control Greenland, Denmark's prime minister said, quote, "Greenland is, of course, not for sale." Taking a look at sports, 8 teams left in the World Cup. Late game last night saw Argentina storm back from a late 2-0 deficit to beat Egypt 3-2. Earlier, Switzerland edged Colombia 4-3 on penalties after they played to a scoreless draw in Vancouver. The World Cup is idle today. First quarterfinal match is tomorrow as France plays Morocco. And the Toronto Blue Jays offense finally took flight again yesterday. They scored early and often, coasting to a 9-3 win over the San Francisco Giants. They'll wrap up the 3-game set this afternoon with the matinee. Dylan Cease taking the mound for the Bluebirds, first pitch at 3:45 p.m. And 3 games in the WNBA tonight, including one in Toronto as the Tempo take on Golden State. Weather in Quinte is next.
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0: Weather in Quinte. Sunshine today, the high 29, feeling like 36. Clear and mild tonight, the low 20. Sunshine to start tomorrow, clouding over. Good chance of showers and a thunderstorm starting around the midday. Rain more likely at night, the high 27, feeling like 34. And then as we approach the weekend on Friday, slight chance of rain at a high of 26. In Quinte, it's already 22 degrees from the Inquity.ca newsroom. I'm Paul Martin.
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0: Jordan Davis. Turn this truck around. Today's Best Country Cool 100. It's Lewis and McKay. 8:36 as we talk about those moments where you just start feeling your age or even older.
1: Yeah.
0: And we did get a response via text saying, in my field of work, my one client is my principal from when I was in JKSK grade one.
1: Ah, yes.
0: And that made me feel old. And I bet her too.
1: Yep, definitely.

0: Thomas Rhett, after all the bars are closed. Cool 100, today's best country. Good morning. It is 8:40 right now with a nice sunny day. It's going to be another hot one today.
1: And we're doing our best to ruin the fact that it's a nice sunny day, talking about how those moments pop up where you feel like you're old.
0: Yeah.
1: Or those moments you realize that you've aged.
0: One moment you think you're still a teenager, yeah. And the next you're not. And you're like, oh.
1: Not so much. Yeah, there was someone that was actually talking about playing with their kids on the floor and sneezed and threw their back out.
0: Yeah.
1: Yeah.
0: That
1: happens.
0: That would make you feel it, I tell you.
1: Yep.
0: We did get another text to 7710100. Somebody said, when you're in the military and the new kid who just showed up was born the year you joined the military.
1: Yeah. That's a good one, too. Yeah, I like that. I know my wife and I have been noticing this, but like when you're going to see like medical professionals, specialists and stuff like that, and they're all younger than you. Yeah.
0: Right.
1: Yeah. Even my kids' teachers, they're younger than me. Mm-hmm. And I was like, okay, that's where I'm at. Yeah, I'm getting there. Cool.
0: And
1: cool.
0: My husband's SmackDown Jim suggested, you know, needing 3 business days to recover from mowing the lawn.
1: Yes, there it is. Yeah. There is that one too. The recovery time is real. But yeah, let us know those moments where you realize that you are a little bit older. 7710100. Call or text them in this morning. It's 8:41. We'll take a full look at our weather details coming up here in the next little bit, but expect nothing but sunshine for today, which is 2 thumbs up awesome.
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1: Right now we're at 22 and sunshine with the Humidex, making it feel more like 29. Those moments you realize that you've gotten older, it happens. And it's usually just one of those light bulbs kind of turn on. Someone actually texted in and said their moment, not when their kids got married, not when their kids had kids and they became grandparents. Mm-hmm. It's when their grandson started driving them to doctor's appointments. That was the moment. Yeah. Yeah. That's fair. Here's Ella Langley, Morgan Wallen. I Can't Love You Anymore on Cool 100.

0: Paula Langley and Morgan Wallen. I can't love you anymore. Today's Best Country Cool 100. Good morning. It is Lewis and McKay. And we're talking about that time recently where I went to the restaurant, forgot my readers, and basically had to take a photo of the menu to zoom in and see what was there because, it was a little awkward.
1: It was your moment.
0: Happened to me one other time, too, by the way. And they actually brought out a tray of reading glasses.
1: Stop.
0: Yes.
1: That's
0: and they were
1: so
0: all
1: funny.
0: In this like ornamental box, and they flip the box open and they hand me a pair of reader. Like I got to choose a style.
1: Amazing.
0: It was like, yeah. Since then, I've now bought myself a pair that just cheapo ones that just
1: right.
0: sit in my purse that if I
1: you
0: forget
1: can,
0: my
1: you
0: good
1: pull
0: ones
1: out if
0: that,
1: you need
0: you know.
1: To. Mm-hmm. Yeah, because you don't want the presentation of the reader glasses again.
0: Mm-hmm.
1: That's pretty funny.
0: It was pretty cool, though.
1: Yeah, I like that. But we've been asking people throughout this morning, what is that moment for you where you're like, oh, I'm older.

0: got one response that said watching the Weather Network because you actually care.
1: Oh, nice.
0: Just finding yourself watching it all the time.
1: Yes.
0: Or there's that moment where, you know, finding a good parking spot instead of a good party.
1: Kind of, it's more important to you. Yeah, that's fair. I like that too. I like that one a lot. My kids got me with one too a little while ago because they were asking me what shows that I used to watch on Netflix when I was a kid.
0: Mm-hmm.
1: And I was like, "Well, we didn't have that.
0: Oh,
1: and we didn't have Netflix. Yeah." They're like, "Well, what did you watch with the internet?" So, I didn't have the internet for a while either, guys. Just didn't have that.
0: And don't even let me explain what that brief moment of dial-up was.
1: Yes, exactly. So it was pretty funny when the kids ask questions like that. Just like, yeah, I'm definitely older. So that's cool. Well, hey, if you have any more of those, let us know. 771-0100. We've been enjoying reading those throughout this morning. And like I said, just send in some more, all right? We've got 8:51 right now. Another news update on the way. Paul Martin's got that one coming in at 9 o'clock.
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0: Plenty of sunshine today, the high 29. Right now it's 22 from the Inquity.ca newsroom. I'm Paul Martin. A busy highway through Thurlow Ward was closed for 7 hours yesterday following a fatal crash. Emergency crews called to the site of a single vehicle collision along Highway 37 between Zion Road and O'Brien Road at 9:30 a.m. OPP confirming to our newsroom late yesterday afternoon one person did die in that crash, no name released. Highway finally reopened yesterday around 4:30 p.m. No details yet about how that crash happened. An investigation into stolen property in the Brighton area ended with two arrests and the recovery of a large number of items. Members of the Peterborough, Northumberland Community Street Crime Unit executed a search warrant at a property on Lakeshore Road back on Monday. They recovered a vehicle recently stolen along with some tools and equipment. Two people from Brighton were charged with possession of stolen property over $5,000. Police say they're still trying to identify the owners of the stolen tools. More details and a picture of the items that were seized and then recovered at Inquity.ca. Recent theft at Belleville business has led to an arrest. Belleville police called to a store on Bell Boulevard back in late May after two people on that day left the store without paying for a number of items. Police reviewed some video and they were unable to locate the suspects but did issue arrest warrants. Belleville police say yesterday one of those suspects returned and was identified. The suspect, 32-year-old Megan Ferguson of no fixed address, was charged with theft under $5,000 and two counts of failure to comply with a probation order. She was arrested and then released with a court date next month. A GoFundMe page has been created for a late Loyalist College graduate who died tragically near Peterborough late last week. Kamal was a 23-year-old from India, moved to Canada at the end of 2023 after finishing up his studies at Loyalist. He worked as a welder and was a delivery driver. Kamal drowned on Friday night while on a camping trip with friends at Beaver Meat Park in Peterborough. Kamal's friends have now launched a GoFundMe page with a goal of raising $35,000 to help cover the funeral expenses and also send it back to his family in India. So far, they have raised over $25,000. More details and a link to that campaign included with our online story at Inquity.ca. International news, the U.S. military has attacked Iran after it said Tehran struck three ships in the Strait of Hormuz. Iran retaliated with strikes targeting Bahrain and Kuwait, which house U.S. military bases. Strikes come as U.S. President Donald Trump is in Turkey for a NATO summit alongside Prime Minister Mark Carney. Trump said the interim agreement to pause the fighting is over, although he added he will allow the negotiations to continue. Talks to reach a final deal have been due to start again after the days-long funeral for Iran's supreme leader Ayatollah Ali Khamenei, which will end tomorrow. And an Israeli strike on Gaza just before the kickoff of the Egypt-Argentina World Cup match killed a World Cup screening organizer. The bomb hit a car yesterday, killing passerby Mohammed Al-Wahidi, as well as a 10-year-old boy, his 8-year-old brother, and the 33-year-old driver. The Israeli military says Al-Wahidi was not the target of the strike. The Egyptian committee for which Al-Wahidi worked is a relief arm of the Egyptian government, which provides food, shelters, and other assistance to Palestinians in Gaza. Turning to sports, they are now down to the final eight of the World Cup. Late game saw Argentina rally from a late 2-0 deficit to beat Egypt 3-2. Switzerland edged Colombia 4-3 in the earlier game on penalties after they initially played to a scoreless draw in Vancouver. World Cup takes today off. First quarterfinal match tomorrow, France taking on Morocco. Toronto Blue Jays finally rediscovered their offense. They scored early and often yesterday, coasting to a 9-3 win over the Giants in San Francisco. They'll wrap up a three-game set this afternoon with a matinee. Dylan Cease on the mound for the Bluebirds. First pitch today, 3:45 p.m. Three games in the WNBA tonight, including one in Toronto. The 9-11 Tempo host the 15-7 Golden State Valkyries. Montreal tennis star Felix Auger-Aliassime put in a great effort yesterday, but lost in a tough five-setter to seven-time champ Novak Djokovic at Wimbledon. Veteran forward Claude Giroux is returning to the Ottawa Senators. He agreed yesterday to a one-year contract, $2 million with a potential $5 million also on the table in bonuses. And in other NHL news, the former captain of the Ottawa Senators joining Toronto, Daniel Alfredson, is becoming an associate coach on Jim Hiller's staff. The Leafs made the announcement yesterday. Weather in Quinte and beyond the headlines are coming up next.
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0: Today, I would like to return a favor done on my behalf 8 years ago, also in the run-up to municipal election. Yesterday, Jim Harrison made it official, confirming he would not run for a fourth term as mayor in Quinte West. While most of us knew that already, having spoken to him often behind the scenes, it was still a pivotal moment, which means he will not be helping to direct municipal activity in Quinte West or Murray Ward, earlier Murray Township, for the first time in decades after the election is held this fall. Next to my desk at Starboard sits an official proclamation Jim gave to me after I retired in 2018 to run for council in Belleville, unsuccessfully. It thanks me for my lengthy career, dedicated service, and also for my hard work and for keeping the public informed. And today, let me say, Jim, right back at you. No one has cared more about the people of Quinte West than Jim. He agonizes over finances and the impact on taxes, wants to keep everyone in the loop about major events, and is never shy about giving his 2 cents about issues both large and small. I shall greatly miss our early morning phone calls and texts, your candor and insight, and the knowledge that you were there to steer the ship when problems arose. Quinte West wouldn't be the best without Jim Harrison. It was more than a slogan. It was a purpose and a promise from a farmer and former educator to every single citizen for whom he cared so deeply. I'm Paul Martin, and that's what I see looking beyond the headlines.
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0: Weather in Quinte, beautiful sunshine today, the high 29, feeling like 36. Clear and mild tonight, the low 20. Sunny to start tomorrow, clouding over, good chance of showers and a thunderstorm starting around midday, lingering through the day, rain most likely in the evening, high 27, feeling like 34. Approaching the weekend on Friday, slight chance of rain, the high 26. Sunny Saturday, the high 27, partly cloudy Sunday, and a high again of 27. In Quinte, it's 22, feels like 29, from the inquinte.ca newsroom. I'm Paul Martin.
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0: today's Best Country and John Party. And I know I was talking on our country music news just the other day that John Party and Summer Party, Splitsville, which you never like to see.
1: No, it is unfortunate news. And McKay will have more country music news for us tomorrow coming in at 7:50. We're back again for your Thursday. More music on the way from Brett Kissel with Dierks Bentley and Hurton songs. First, Luke Combs, Be By You on Cool 100.

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0: Wriggling Love, Hate, Love from Cool 100, today's best country. A little odd today with no World Cup games on tap.
1: Yeah.
0: But it looks like they are done with that, and they are moving on to the quarterfinals, which get underway tomorrow.
1: Right.
0: So there's no more games hosted in Canada.
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2: 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For today, a sunny day, warm, high 29, humidex 36. It'll be clear tonight with a low 20.
5: For tomorrow, we are looking at a chance of showers and possible thunderstorms. We'll see what happens with that. Temperature reaching a high of 27 and feeling like 34 with the humidex. And then Friday, cloudy, chance of showers, and a high of 26 on the way.

0: I'm digging that one too. Carter Faith, Betty on today's Best Country Cool 100. That is a rocking one. I love it. All right. Hey, it's Lewis and McKay. McKay, we've been talking about feeling older, those moments. Those light bulb moments, you're like, wow, I am not young.
1: Mm-hmm.
0: And, or
1: like
0: I'm a little bit older.
1: Like when you start complaining that the music's too loud or,
0: yeah,
1: you know, you make that dad noise when you get out of the chair.
0: Right, right. There's someone else texted into us, McKay, to 7710100. Says, the other day I spent 20 minutes explaining to a young lad at work. By the way, when you say young lad, you're of advanced age. How we used to burn music onto CDs and listen to them on our Walkmans. The poor kid looked at me like I was from a different planet.
1: Mm-hmm.
0: Yeah. Different age. You are from a different age, sir. But burning CDs, oh man, the art of making a mix track. I guess you do it with playlists, but is it the same?
1: It can be. You just got to make a whole lot of them, I think.
0: I guess maybe that's a good point. I don't know. I just remember like recording songs from the radio.
1: Yes.
0: on my cassette tapes.
1: When are Lewis and McKay going to stop talking, right? So we can press record?
0: The answer's never. Okay, that's it for us today, McKay. You're back tomorrow. We've got another Megan Maroney album to give away. We'll do that. Her album Cloud Nine. It's on vinyl, thanks to our friends at Sony Music Canada. We'll do that with What the Heck Is It just after 7 o'clock. Until then, though, I'm hanging out with 10 in a row, and that is coming up next.
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Russell Dicker said it happened to me on Cool 100, today's best country. Hey, it's Lewis heading through 10 in a row. Don't forget, you've got a chance to win your way into Boots and Hearts. All you have to do is get to our website at cool100.ca and vote on one of two songs from an artist that's going to be at Boots and Hearts. So today's artist, Rascal Flatts, we've got Bless the Broken Road or My Wish. Doesn't matter which one you vote for. It just gets you entered into the draw for Monday. The ticket giveaway, two weekend passes plus camping for Boots and Hearts coming up. Be a pretty cool time. Here's Kara Underwood and Blown Away on Cool 100.

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Langley and Be Her on Cool 100, today's best country. Hey, for our listeners out in the Napanee area, looks like there's a road closure there because they're doing some water service repair, and it's going to cause some delays till about 4 o'clock this afternoon. That's on Winchester Drive. So just keep that in mind around Bridge Street West, Winchester Drive in Napanee for today, all right? In the middle of 10 in a row, Rascal Flatts and Mayberry on the way. First one beer away. It's the Rec Laws on Cool 100.

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18: 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All right, we have mainly sunshine for today with the temperature reaching about a high of 29 in the Humidex, making it feel more like 36. Clear skies for tonight, dropping down to a low of 20. And then tomorrow we're looking at sunshine early tomorrow morning. And then it looks like there's a chance of thunderstorms possible We'll see. 27. Humidex at 34. Friday, cloudy, chance of showers, and a high of 26 on the way.

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0: talking about you on Cool 100, today's best country. Hey, it is Lewis, and you know what? I love putting on a vinyl at home. It's one of my favorite things. You just slap on an album on the turntable, and away you go while you're doing stuff around the house. And we've got a chance for you to win an album, a vinyl album. It's Megan Maroney's Cloud 9. We've been giving them away throughout this week, and we're going to do another giveaway tomorrow just after 7 o'clock, playing What the Heck Is It? Robo Bob will be by with McKay and I tomorrow morning with some clues, and it's up to you to figure out what the heck it is he's talking about. First person to do that will win that Megan Maroney Cloud 9 album on vinyl from Sony Music Canada. Yeah, pretty cool prize this week. All right, we've got more music on the way as we head off into another 10 in a row. Zach Top, South of Sanity, is on the way next.
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Tyler Joe Miller under the influence on Cool 100, today's best country. Heading through 10 in a row. Sully Burrows with Rally Around on the way. Kane Brown's coming up too. Tucker Wetmore, it's Brunette. 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

Jordan Davis, I ain't saying on Cool 100. So today is the first day in a while where there hasn't been a soccer game on for the World Cup. Yeah, everyone's on a break until tomorrow when the games pick up again as we head through the tail end of this tournament. But last game in Canada played, so there's no more games in Canada. So that was pretty cool, that being in Toronto. Some really cool moments there. Here's Megan Maroney, Beautiful Things on Cool 100.

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14: 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So, we've got sunshine for today. Temperature reaching a high of 29 and feeling more like 36 with the Humidex. Clear skies tonight, dropping down to a low of 20. Tomorrow, sunshine for the first part, but we're looking at some showers late in the morning and into the afternoon, and maybe some thunderstorms too. We'll see. Temperature reaching a high of 27 and feeling like 34. Friday, cloudy, chance of showers, and a high of 26.

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0: Valley and Fools on Cool 100, today's best country. It's Lewis, and that's it for me today. News update with a team on the way at noon. You can follow all of their local stories at inquinty.ca. Don't forget, too, that you've got a chance to win your way into the Boots and Arts Country Music Festival. That's coming up August 7th to the 9th. Not too far away, right? Burl's Creek, once again, Russell Dickerson, the Chicks, Rascal Flatts, the Jonas Brothers, more all going to be there. You and a friend can be there with weekend passes plus camping included. That's pretty awesome. All you have to do to get in on these tickets that we're going to give away on Monday, by the way, is get to our website, cool100.ca. And every day we have an artist that is up on our website that will be performing at Boots and Hearts. And then you get to vote on one of their songs. And once you do that, you're entered into a draw. It doesn't matter which one you vote for. There's two songs that you'll choose from. We just want to know. And that will get you entered into the draw. All right, so Rascal Flatts is there right now. It's Bless the Broken Road versus My Wish. So let us know which song you prefer, and you'll be entered into the draw for Monday, right? Win your way into Boots and Hearts. That'd be pretty cool. All right, we've got that news update. That's on the way next.
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0: Russell Dickerson. This is my brand new single, Worth Your While. Red Hot Chili Peppers are co-writers on this song because of the You're My Butterfly Sugar Baby reference. 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

0: The news is brought to you by the Prince Edward County Memorial Hospital Foundation. 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
1: A sunny, very warm day today. The high 29. Right now it's 27. Feels like 35. From the Inquity.ca newsroom, I'm Paul Martin. The heat is rising again in the Middle East as President Donald Trump has warned Iran today. The U.S. was preparing for another night of strikes just hours after he said the ceasefire was over following Iranian attacks on American military sites in the Gulf. Trump threatened today to strike Iran's civilian infrastructure, including electric plants and desalinization plants, and also to seize Karg Island with its oil infrastructure. President made the remarks in Ankara, Turkey, on the sidelines of the NATO summit. He said the strikes are continued retaliation for Iranian attacks on commercial ships in the Strait of Hormuz. Prime Minister Mark Carney has unveiled more defense spending at NATO, announcing an $800 million missile contract. Canada will turn to the Norwegian company Kongsberg to acquire joint missiles to be used by future Royal Canadian Air Force fighter jets such as the F-35s. This comes days after Canada advanced a major submarine procurement contract with Germany. NATO allies have been picking up military-related spending following pressure from the U.S. so the Americans can pivot their focus away from Europe. On the local scene, more details are expected this afternoon about a fatal crash that closed a busy highway in Belleville's Thurlow Ward for 7 hours yesterday. Emergency crews called to the area along Highway 37 between Zion Road and O'Brien Road at 9:30 a.m. Central Hastings OPB confirmed to our newsroom yesterday one person died in that crash. Highway was finally reopened yesterday around 4:30 p.m. No details yet about the collision itself. Two people face charges following an investigation into stolen property in the Brighton area. Members of the Peterborough Northumberland Community Street Crime Unit executed a search warrant at a property in Lakeshore Road back on Monday. During that search, officers recovered a vehicle stolen from a nearby township, along with some tools and equipment also believed to be stolen. Two people from Brighton were charged with possession of stolen property over $5,000. Police said they're still trying to identify the owners of all the stolen tools. More details on a picture of some of the seized items at inquity.ca. Students at Loyalist College in Belleville are mourning the death of a recent graduate. Peterborough police responded to Beaversmead Park on Friday at 7:30 p.m. after a man went into the water and did not resurface. First responders were able to locate the 23-year-old. He was pronounced dead at the hospital in Peterborough. The victim's now been identified as Kamal by students at Loyalist. He moved from India to Canada at the end of 2023, working as a welder, later becoming a delivery driver. Most recently, he was based in Markdale, a small community south of Owen Sound. Kamal's friends have launched a GoFundMe with a goal of raising $35,000 to help cover funeral expenses and return him to his family in India. So far, they've raised over $25,000. More details and a link to that campaign with their online story at inquity.ca. And Prince Edward County is looking for people to support the democratic process this fall. They posted a notice looking for workers for the upcoming municipal election in October. They're looking to hire a deputy returning officer, election assistant, revision clerk, and election constables. More details on everything, rate of pay, qualifications and so forth, on how you can get involved with this year's election process in Prince Edward County in our online story at inquity.ca. Turning to sports, soccer fans have another day to wait before they start the round of eight at the World Cup. The next match tomorrow has tournament favorite France taking on Morocco. Yesterday, two exciting matches. Defending champ Argentina advanced with a thrilling late comeback over Egypt, 3-2, while Switzerland beat Colombia on penalties to advance. Dylan Cease will take the mound this afternoon, 3:45 start, as the Jays wrap up a three-game set on the West Coast. They beat the Giants in San Fran, rediscovering their offense last night, 9-3, for their first win in the last four. And there are three games in the WNBA tonight, including one in Toronto. The 9-11 Tempo host the 15-7 Golden State Valkyries. Weather in Quinte and beyond the headlines are coming up next.
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1: Today, I would like to return a favor done on my behalf 8 years ago, also in the run-up to municipal election. Yesterday, Jim Harrison made it official, confirming he would not run for a fourth term as mayor in Quinte West. While most of us knew that already, having spoken to him often behind the scenes, it was still a pivotal moment, which means he will not be helping to direct municipal activity in Quinte West or Murray Ward, earlier Murray Township, for the first time in decades after the election is held this fall. Next to my desk at Starboard sits an official proclamation Jim gave to me after I retired in 2018 to run for council in Belleville, unsuccessfully. It thanks me for my lengthy career, dedicated service, and also for my hard work and for keeping the public informed. And today, let me say, Jim, right back at you. No one has cared more about the people of Quinte West than Jim. He agonizes over finances and the impact on taxes, wants to keep everyone in the loop about major events, and is never shy about giving his 2 cents about issues both large and small. I shall greatly miss our early morning phone calls and texts, your candor and insight, and the knowledge that you were there to steer the ship when problems arose. Quinte West wouldn't be the best without Jim Harrison. It was more than a slogan. It was a purpose and a promise from a farmer and former educator to every single citizen for whom he cared so deeply. I'm Paul Martin, and that's what I see looking beyond the headlines.
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1: Weather in Quinte. Mostly sunny today, the high 29, feeling like 36. Clear and mild tonight, the overnight low a muggy 20. Sunny to start tomorrow, clouding over, good chance of showers and a thunderstorm starting around midday. Rain more likely in the evening, though, the high 27, feeling like 34. Slight chance of rain as we approach the weekend on Friday, the high 26. Starting off the weekend Saturday, sunshine and a high of 27. In Quinte, it's 27, feels like 35. From the inquinte.ca newsroom, I'm Paul Martin.
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22: 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Sunny Wednesday with a high of 29. Humidex could reach 36 later on this afternoon. Remaining hot tonight with a low of 20. Clear skies expected. Mainly sunny to start your Thursday, but some clouds near noon with a 40% chance of rain in the afternoon. Risk of thunderstorms in there as well. The high of 27 tomorrow. And Friday, sun and clouds, 30% chance of rain with a high of 26. That's where we're at in cool country, 26, feeling like 34.

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2: Crime Stoppers Quinny and the Quinny West Detachment of the Ontario Provincial Police are seeking public assistance to identify individuals in connection with the robbery in Trenton. On Friday, May 22nd at approximately 1 p.m., 3 to 4 unknown males attended the Trenton en route in a gray Hyundai sedan. The males assaulted an individual in the parking lot, demanding the keys to their vehicle. The unknown males then fled the en route with both vehicles. The investigation is ongoing, and the Quinny West Detachment of the OPP is seeking witnesses to the event or anyone that may be in possession of possible dash camera footage. 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
3: 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Sunny and hot out there this afternoon, a high of 29, humidex of 36. Going to remain warm tonight with clear skies, a low of 20. Mainly sunny to start your Thursday, but a chance of rain and risk of thunderstorms. Clouds too in the afternoon, a high of 27 tomorrow, humidex of 34. And Friday, 30% chance of rain, sun and clouds otherwise, with a high of 26. Cool country right now, that's where we're at. 26 though, it's feeling like 34.
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It's Kane Brown and Woman on today's Best Country Cool 100. Happy Wednesday, Cool Country. In for Paul Ferguson this week. My name is Cole Naylor. Let's keep today's best rolling along with Dirk.

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100. I'm going to be telling you which songs you can vote on with the Cool 100 Summer Festival Series Week 5 giveaway, giving you the chance to win your way into Boots and Hearts 2026. That's coming up later this hour. More tunes. First, this one from Josh Stumpf. It's Nobody Roads. Cool.

0: mother and daughter dispute resulted in one with a court date. Bubble police were called to a residence in the north end of Belleville on Wednesday just after midnight. Police were told that the 22-year-old daughter kicked and punched her mother, who as a result had minor injuries. The daughter is now facing an assault charge in an October court date. It's been a full couple of days of the NATO summit in Turkey, with defense being one of the major topics. Prime Minister Mark Carney announced that Canada is moving into an $800 million contract with a Norwegian company, Kongsberg, to acquire joint strike missiles. U.S. President Donald Trump also met with pre-Ukrainian President Vladimir Zelensky and agreed to have a license to Ukraine to manufacture Patriot air defense systems. NATO allies have scrambled to meet the increased defense spending targets Trump has demanded. A U.S. consortium of aquariums says an emergency rescue plan to import Marineland's whales and dolphins has been approved by the American government. The shuttered Niagara Falls theme park has said it is running out of money to care for the 30 belugas and four dolphins left in its possession. Last month, the federal government endorsed a plan to move the animals to four marine parks in the U.S. and one in Spain. The U.S. Aquarium Consortium says officials with the National Oceanic Atmospheric Administration will soon be in Canada to assess the health of the animals. Marineland says the relocation plan is in the animals' best interest. The weather is next.
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2: We'll make everything okay.
0: The weather in Quinte, sunny with a high of 29, feeling like 36. Tonight, clear with a low of 20. Thursday, a mix of sun and cloud, chance of showers and a risk of thunderstorms starting late morning. High of 27, feeling like 35. Friday, a mix of sun and cloud, slight chance of showers, high of 26. From the inquinte.ca newsroom, I'm Lindsay Heron.
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was right. 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I could say day and you say night. 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

Life. It's Thomas Rhett with Jordan Davis on Cool 100. Lots to talk about from the world of entertainment. Gonna tell you all the headlines coming up later this hour. And for Paul Ferguson this week, my name is Cole Naylor. We're in the middle of Pin and Row of today's Best Country with Ella Langley.

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14: 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Sunshine for the rest of the afternoon. Clear night tonight as well with a low of 20 degrees. Back up to a high of 27 tomorrow. Humidex of 34 with a sunny start to the Thursday, but some clouds, chance of thunderstorms, and rain in the afternoon. So could be a yucky Thursday when all is said and done. Friday, sun and clouds, 30% chance of rain with a high of 26. And then into the weekend, looking sunny on Saturday, the high of 27. That's where we're at in cool country. 27, though, feeling like 34.

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0: Law & Order SVU star Mariska Hargitay will host the 78th annual Emmy Awards. That's coming up on September 14th, airing on NBC and streaming on Peacock. The ceremony also marks NBC's 100th anniversary. Hargitay said she's honored to celebrate the television industry and the storytellers who bring audiences together through their work. Emmy nominations are scheduled to be announced, well, today. So at least we know Mariska Hargitay will be a part of the festivities. Adam Sandler happily agreed to officiate Taylor Swift and Travis Kelce's wedding over the weekend, with a source saying he was honored to play such an important role, where he gave the happy couple very simple advice: kiss every chance you get, before work, before bed, even after disagreements. And simple, but wise, said attendees. Apparently, the connection there was that Travis Kelce worked with Adam Sandler on the hit movie Happy Gilmore 2 last year. So that, and Adam Sandler would be good just about at anything. So, of course, you're going to have him a part of your big day. Dolly, a true original musical, will begin Broadway previews at New York St. James Theater on December 7th, with its official opening on January 19th, 2027. That just so happens to be Dolly Parton's 81st birthday. Of course, it's going to feature all the classics like Jolene, 9 to 5, Code of Many Colors, and I Will Always Love You. It was very successful at its world premiere in Nashville. The production has been refined for Broadway, and for production and musical fans, this might be one of the best ones they ever put together. The Spice Girls have regained full ownership of their 1997 movie Spice World and are planning to re-release it after a new edit. So says Sporty Spice, a.k.a. Mel C. I guess it's been tied up with multiple owners and wasn't available on streaming. The group now controls it and hopes to make it available again soon. And as a geriatric millennial, I'm definitely intrigued. To say that I watch Spice World a lot would be an understatement, and maybe yes, now as a 41 year old man, maybe a little embarrassing to admit in a radio studio, but here we are. Now, when's our release date, Mel C?
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1: Right now it's sunny and 27 degrees. From the Inquity.ca newsroom, I'm Lindsay Heron. Central Eason's OPP have shared more details about the fatal collision on Highway 37 Tuesday morning. Emergency crews responded to a single vehicle collision shortly after 9:30 a.m. on Highway 37 in Belleville near Phillipston Road. Police believe that the driver, who was a lone occupant in the vehicle, lost control. The vehicle left the road and the 30-year-old driver from Belleville was ejected. The driver was pronounced dead at the scene. Police have not shared the driver's name. Central Eason's OPP continued to investigate. A thrown CD, an imitation firearm, led to a drawn-out call for Belleville Police on Tuesday. Officers were called to residents in the West End in the noon hour. A man was located along the upper staircase and yelling at two other tenants who were in the yard. The man above reportedly spat at one of the residents below, broke a CD, and threw the pieces at them. Officers were unsuccessful with getting the 43-year-old man above outside the residence for an arrest. Police were called back to the residence 3 hours later, though, after the suspect contacted dispatch, even though there was no emergency. Police were told that the man had a firearm and pointed the firearm at one of the residents. The man was arrested without incident. He was charged with uttering threats, public mischief, and using an imitation firearm. The Belleville Public Library Board has launched a new capital campaign. The team is looking to offer several ways for people to pick up and drop off items. Over the next 3 to 5 years, the library wants to introduce vending machine displays and pop-up return bins. $20,000 has been set aside so far. Visit inquinty.ca for the donation link and to see some of the ideas. A new report says the average rent price has fallen over 4% in June compared to last year across the country. Rentals.ca says this is the 21st consecutive month of year-over-year declines, with an average cost $2,033 a month. At the provincial level, Ontario and BC each posted the largest year-over-year drops at just 5% each. In sports, the Belleville Senators will face the new Hamilton Hammers to kick off their 10th season. The game on October 2nd will mark the first time that Belleville started a new AHL season at home. The Hamilton Hammers are the AHL affiliate of the New York Islanders. The team played in Bridgeport last year. The full AHL schedule released on Thursday. A strong pitching matchup has just started in San Francisco, where the Giants face off against the Toronto Blue Jays. Dylan Cease is on the mound for Toronto. The weather is next.
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2: beep, beep, yeah. Good afternoon. On the 401 westbound, it looks like we're dealing with a crash or issue around Highway 37. I'm just waiting on updates, but I do see volume building. And just to let you know, if you're heading towards Port Hope, we are dealing with a crash on the 401 westbound just after Toronto Road. Highway 62 has some ongoing road work slowing things down from Slab Street to about Springbrook Road. Other than that, it's a clear drive with Highway 49 out towards Picton. 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With the latest traffic, I'm Antonia Altabonte.
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1: The weather in Quinte, tonight clear with a low of 20. Thursday, a mix of sun and cloud, chance of showers at a risk of thunderstorms starting late morning. High of 27, humidex at 35. Friday, a mix of sun and cloud, slight chance of showers, high of 26. From the inquinty.ca newsroom, I'm Lindsay Heron.

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And sweet, just right. She's an endless all your summer. Yeah, sunshine 365. When she forgets the punchline, it still gets me every time. 'Cause I

Russell Dickerson's Every Little Thing on Cool 100. Wake up on Cool Mornings with Lewis and McKay all week long and win this artist's new album, Cloud 9 on vinyl, featuring the title track and this tune. It's Beautiful Things from Megan Maroney on today's Best Country Cool 100.

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Owen Rigling in Love, Hate, Love on Cool 100. Just over a month away, Owen Rigling going to be on stage Friday night at the Sterling Fair. That's August 14th. For those of you keeping track, we hope you've got your tickets. If not, find the Sterling Agricultural Society on socials to learn where you can pick up your Sterling Fair tickets.

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4: There are no warnings in effect for Eastern Lake Ontario and the Bay of Quinte. We are expecting the wind light becoming southwest 10 knots near midnight before veering west 10 near noon on Thursday. The wave height half a meter or less. We are expecting scattered showers Thursday afternoon and into the evening with the risk of thunderstorms. 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I'm Dan Tasher with the Skywards Marine Report.
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18: 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A clear night tonight. Temperatures remaining warm with a low of 19. Up to a high of 28 tomorrow. Humidex of 35 with mainly sunny skies expected, but some clouds late in the morning. Chance of rain in the afternoon. Risk of thunderstorms in there as well. So enjoy the sunshine in the morning. This is the net of your Thursday forecast. Friday, sun and clouds, 30% chance of rain with a high of 26. In cool country right now, 28, feeling like 33.

0: Carter, Faith, and Betty on Cool 100. As a betting man, I could tell you if there was a way to have bet on who Daniel Alfredson would be the next assistant coach of, I would have lost all my money because I would have never believed that a former Ottawa Senators legend, captain, would then cross over to the dark side. Hired yesterday as the assistant coach was Alfredson, and I applaud him. Because you know he wants to get into the coaching game and jobs aren't always available, so you take him where you can get him. But I'm sure it stung a little bit knowing that he was going from what was exclusively a Senators legend to now having anything Maple Leaf related to his resume, but that is the case. So I'm sure that will only fuel the fire. That is the Battle of Ontario next season in the NHL. Staying in the sports lane, no World Cup action today. The men's FIFA tournament on hold for the first day in 27 days that there have been no matches of soccer, but we look forward to tomorrow, those quarterfinals. We've got France and Morocco, and maybe you're like me and you're cheering for France because Morocco beat out Team Canada. Well, they've got two of our colors in their flag, right? So that kicks off at 4 o'clock tomorrow. We're getting down to the nitty-gritty in those World Cup games. Not much of a soccer fan, but I have to be honest, there feels like a little bit of a void when there's not that much sports going on.
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0: Right now it's sunny and 28 degrees. From the inquinty.ca newsroom, I'm Lindsay Heron. Central Hastings OPP continue to investigate Tuesday's fatal collision on Highway 37 in Belleville. Emergency crews responded to the single vehicle collision shortly after 9:30 a.m. on Highway 37 near Phillipston Road. Police believe that the driver, who was a lone occupant in the vehicle Tuesday, lost control. The vehicle left the road and the 30-year-old driver from Belleville was ejected. The driver was pronounced dead at the scene. Police have not shared the driver's name. A thrown CD, an imitation firearm, led to a drawn-out call for Belleville Police on Tuesday. Officers were called to a residence in the West End in the noon hour. A man was located along the upper staircase and yelling at two other tenants who were in the yard. The man above reportedly spat at one of the residents below, broke a CD, and threw the pieces at them. Officers were unsuccessful with getting the 43-year-old man above outside the residence for an arrest. Police were called back to the residence, so 3 hours later, after the suspect contacted dispatch, even though there was no emergency. Police were told that the man had a firearm and pointed the firearm at one of the residents. The man was arrested without incident. He's charged with uttering threats, public mischief, and using an imitation firearm. Quinnell's OPP have charged a driver from Tanega. Police conducted a traffic stop on Queen Street in Trenton Tuesday at 10 p.m. The driver was transported to the Quinnell's OPP station for testing on the suspicion that they were under the influence of alcohol. The driver, 40-year-old Joshua Ree, is facing impaired driving charge along with several others that can be found at inquinty.ca. A mother and daughter dispute resulted in one with a court date. Belleville police were called to a residence in the north end of Belleville on Wednesday just after midnight. Police were told that the 22-year-old daughter kicked and punched her mother, who as a result had minor injuries. The daughter is now facing an assault charge and an October court date. The OPP have found a girl that was last seen in Napanee on Canada Day. 13-year-old Avelina Naveau Division has been located and is safe. The OPP have not provided any further information. The Belleville Public Library Board has launched a new capital campaign. The team is looking to offer several ways for people to pick up and drop off items. Over the next 3 to 5 years, the library wants to introduce vending machine displays and pop-up return bins. $20,000 has been set aside so far. Visit inquinty.ca for the donation link and to see some of the ideas. The City of Quinnell has reached a tentative agreement on a new contract for 145 inside and outside workers represented by Canadian Union of Public Employees. Quinnell has announced that the new 3-year collective agreement still needs to be voted on by members with QP Local 799. The agreement will be presented to Quinnell Council at their meeting next Wednesday. In sports, the Belleville Senators will start their 10th AHL hockey season against the new Hamilton team. The game at the CA Arena on October 2nd will mark the first time the Belleville Senators will start a season at home. The New York Islanders used to have their farm team in Bridgeport, New York. The full AHL schedule will be released on Thursday. Chicago Blackhawks center Connor Bedard will miss the start of the season after he had surgery on his left shoulder. The full recovery is about 4 months. The NHL hasn't announced its regular season schedule, but the Blackhawks played their first game last season on October 7th. Bedard, who turns 21 next Friday, got hurt while skating with a group of NHL players recently in his hometown of Vancouver. It's a major blow for a Blackhawks team trying to emerge from a painful rebuilding process. Bedard set career highs with 30 goals and 45 assists in 69 games in his third NHL season. The Toronto Blue Jays are currently playing the San Francisco Giants, a lone early game in the MLB. Coming up tonight, New York Yankees visit Tampa Bay while the Chicago White Sox host Boston. The weather is next.
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4: It's over, my friend. According to U.S. President Donald Trump telling NATO at a summit in Turkey that the ceasefire with Iran is over. Hostilities renewed, oil prices surging. Meta is saying in a blog post that it's building its first data center in Canada, a gigawatt facility in the province of Alberta. It's going to cost Meta some $9 billion and take 2 to 3 years to construct. Semiconductor maker Broadcom, better by 5%, announcing further alliances with Apple's partnership. Well, Moderna, a biotech stock that I do own, down 7%. Ouch. Morgan Stanley reiterating his equal weight rating on the company. Chinese internet stocks bucking the downward tech trend. Alibaba, better by 11%. Baidu, rising by 5%. Well, at the close, TSX giving back almost 1% or 337 points. In New York, the Dow Industrials shedding over 1% or 577 points. Tech had a slight relief rally from its recent downtrend up 0.2% or 52 points. The S&P 500 down 0.25% or 21 points. The Loonie getting a bit of a oil bid, closing up 0.25% at 70.59 US. From CG Wealth Management, I'm Wolfgang Klein.
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0: The weather in Quinny tonight, clear with a low of 19. Thursday, a mix of sun and cloud, chance of showers with a risk of a thunderstorm starting late morning into the afternoon. High of 28, feeling like 35 again. Friday, a mix of sun and cloud, slight chance of showers, high of 26. From the inquinny.ca newsroom, I'm Lindsay Herron.

Kane Brown, woman on Cool 100, apparently the hour of Morgans. We've got Just B and Me from Morgan Griffiths lined up after Morgan Wallen. And I Got Better on Cool 100.

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Curiosity got the better of me. I Googled what is a road hammer, and the only answer is that Canadian trio. The Road Hammers. You're on Cool 100. Google, very useful tool. Happened to me. Here's Russell Dickerson. I don't know.

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16: 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Warm night tonight with a low of 19. Clear skies expected. Enjoy it because we do have a mainly sunny Thursday, but there's a chance of clouds late in the morning. And then in the afternoon, a risk of thunderstorms and a 60% chance of rain as well. Another hot one in store for your Thursday with a high of 28. Humidex of 35. And then Friday, going to finish off that work week with some sun and clouds. 30% chance of rain and a high of 26.

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1: Cool 100, where'd you learn how to do that from Dean Brody, who will be part of one of my favorite memories in the history of Boots and Hearts. Many, many, many years ago, one of the first Boots and Hearts, Dean Brody was slated to be at a different country music fest that was happening in Ottawa that same weekend as Boots and Hearts. Well, that show got canceled, but Dean Brody was already in Ontario and wanted to play some live country music. So what did he do? He and his band showed up on the bed of a flatbed in the, you know, viewer grounds, not the main stage, not any of the staged areas, just on one of the paths, the Boots and Hearts grounds, and performed a little mini set there. And being a part of the Cool 100 promo team for as long as I've worked here, I was able to witness it live with my own eyes and thought it was just the coolest thing, because there wasn't much, you know, notice other than some rumblings around the grounds the day of leading up to that surprise Dean Brody appearance. So I guess the Coles Notes version of this break is you never know what's going to happen at Boots and Hearts. You can win your way in with the Cool 100.

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0: 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Yeah, we could be some history in the making, girl. 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
6: Sunday, 4-H beef cattle show, heavy horse pulls, petting zoo, and pony rides. 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
7: Hey, here's some drug-impaired driving laws, simplified. If police suspect you're driving impaired by drugs, they have the tools to arrest you. First, a roadside test. And if you fail, further testing at the station, which can lead to your arrest and a criminal conviction for impaired driving. It's not just alcohol, it's drugs too. If you drive high, there will be consequences.
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